Moses is calling from Space Newspaper to eat us and break the earth. Don't be afraid, don't be afraid. Television sings and word we spring. Somebody's coming from the street.

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Somebody's coming from a strange world, strong voice coming from the space.

0: We accept the fact that we had sacrificed the whole Saturday in detention for whatever it was we did wrong. But we think you're crazy to make us write an essay telling you who we think we are. And you see us as you want to see us. In the simplest terms, in the most convenient definition. But what we found out is that each one of us is a brain, and an athlete,
1: and a basket case, a princess,
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0: Does that answer your question? Sincerely yours, The Breakfast Club.
3: Du lyssnar på radiogodis.se's webbradio, stationen för dig som bara vill ha 80-tal dygnet runt.

Y'all be going on vacation? See, the thing is, if you about to be up out this biatch, check it. Peep Delta. We be flying all over this bitch. Let me ask you something. You fin to raise up and get your travel on? From the interior to the exterior, you got to get your posterior in one of these big-ass planes. Dog, you lay in the cut straight sitting on your ass and getting your drink on and your snack on while we floss and fly this mofo all over this bitch. East Coast, West Coast, it don't matter. Nia, we'll get you to your hoe and back licking.

y'all be going on vacation? See, the thing is, if you about to be up out this biatch, check it. Peep Delta. We be flying all over this bitch. Let me ask you something. You fin to raise up and get your travel on? From the interior to the exterior, you got to get your posterior in one of these big-ass planes. Dog, you lay in the cut straight sitting on your ass and getting your drink on and your snack on while we floss and fly this

Y'all be going on vacation? See, the thing is, if you about to be up out this biatch, check it. Peep Delta. We be flying all over this bitch. Let me ask you something. You fin to raise up and get your travel on? From the interior to the exterior, you got to get your posterior in one of these big-ass planes. Dog, you lay in the cut straight sitting on your ass and getting your drink on and your snack on while we floss and fly this mofo all over this bitch. East Coast, West Coast, it don't matter. Nia, we'll get you to your hoe and back lickety-split. No shit. Then you be back at your crib chilling with a flat spliff thinking we were some crazy-ass angel. Hell, these fat, round, thick-ass vessels run up in the sky so deep it be crying. Yeah, you thought it was rain. So bring a towel, because at Delta, it's laid out like that. Call one of these fly-ass Delta coochies and make all them punk-ass co-workers of yours catch the vapors as you be off and up out. You going? We fly you there. You been? We done already flew up in there. We got you covered like a Jimmy hat. 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
1: Chicago, by the name of Harvey, Andy, and Carizel. 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
2: And I have something here. The first call of the night goes by the name of Shakira from Soundview Projects. Kareem Everlasting, Equan Allah, and that's Rakim Basha Allah from South Shore High School. 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
2: 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Ace T from Brownsville.
4: 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We're on a mission from God.

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1: Controlling it.
0: I don't see you guys rating the kind of mate I'm contemplating. I'd let you watch. I would invite you, but the queens we use
1: would not excite you.